Voyager 635 Charlie. Dunnings Highway. Patrick Lane, Pennsylvania. Mike, November 0171. MMN 0171. 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
0: Have a motor vehicle accident. No injuries off the roadways. 100 Street, Pine Street. Going to be between a lime green Jeep and a blue Corolla.

0: 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The caller to that was third party. Both individuals involved are going to exchange information. Not requesting any police action. HBO.
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11782 William Penn Road, Kimball Township. 11782 William Penn Road, Kimball Township. Crossed through Christie Lane and Lamborn Fork Road. 2034.

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1: Lampen Road, 11782 Township, an 87-year-old male, not feeling well, caller says he's having a fever and chills, also left hip pain.

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0: Polaris 653, 2749. It's going to be out of North Carolina. It's going to be a Thomas Burns. Well, it's going to be 0000239238 44. I have a possible 28 for you. Also going to be in North Carolina. Looking like Hotel Lima 777 Delta Victor.
1: Coffins?

0: Pathway Road to come for him. 130 Pathway Road to come for him. Points over.
1: Thomas Burns, our North Carolina showing current mode, negative 29s. That license plate is coming back. Plate number not entered.
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0: 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It's going to be Lima 777 Delta Victor. Still North Carolina.
1: Copy.

0: going to be in the parking lot of Lafayette, Pennsylvania, Lima, Mike, Sierra, 4855. Airport Focus, Washington, all right.
1: Tom.
2: 65 out, yeah, we're 5-3. We're about to have a sound.
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1: Five Tiana, thanks, current Valentine 29's operator. Showing a PSA between her and a William Gibbler.

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0: clarify, I didn't wrap it up. We've parking lot of SCG Honda and Boulevard, Pennsylvania, Zulu X-ray Tango 7521, Dodge Ram, unknown occupants, all of that.
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1: Three.
0: The area is 612 Claremont Drive. Anonymous female is going to be in the trailer park there, bouncing between trailers. There's to be a white male wearing no shirt, shorts, sunglasses on, by the name of Craig. He's to be running around with possibly a chainsaw. Repeat, possibly on Title 35. Doesn't believe it's a safe situation.
2: Two.
1: Three copies. 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
2: Bucknell 9, Wolf Corporate 2212.

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1: Yeah, probably 30 in too.
0: Clarified. Truck's up. The Temple. Temple of Delaware Canal. Pennsylvania, I'm Mike Juliet Echo 4236. Silver Pontiac, come on.
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0: Through multiple yards.

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1: Polaris 3. I'm in the area.

0: same problem. 903 East Logan Avenue, Logan Township. 903 East Logan Avenue, Logan Township. Cross Street, Overall Place and South Main Street, 2223.
1: I'm coming 23 at Carmel. 2 will be 10-8.
0: Person. I got 3 East Logan Avenue, 903 East Logan Avenue, Logan Township. 7 picture old man, that's called a green.

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Cross Street, Community Park Road and Walnut Street. 2233.

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0: Can you advise that there's a dumpster fire near your car? We just got a call reporting that, and that it was close to a cruiser.
1: Yeah, true, but I was in your area for that.
0: You're welcome.
1: Bring the fire out. Adam, real quick, you know your social, buddy.
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1: Okay, I shouldn't need that anymore, so I'll go back to you. And Constance, you know yours by chance.
3: It's 173.
0: Can I have a mic?
3: Did you get the... Yep. So it starts out 173-82 and then 7274.
0: Great, can you tell me yourself a mic?

0: Bye.
1: Yeah, no, shut it off. I don't, it must be this radio, not my mics.
2: Blair 503 advising. The trash can fire appears to be put out.
3: Copy. Fire to continue.
2: Stand by.
3: Okay.
4: Airport 13, we got one in the afternoon.

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1: Looks like there's some fireworks in this trash can that caught fire. Still smoldering, my fire extinguisher's not really doing it. Fire probably should be sent out here.
2: Copy there, dispatch.

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0: minutes. Yes, you're right.

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1: Reed, you want to attach to the fire call for number?
0: Yeah, we're blank.
1: Copy.
0: Three copies, thank you.

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1: That would hurt.
0: Okay. Fire.
1: Perfect.
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0: 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I'll be out to 200.

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1: 1.
2: What do you say?
0: North Unit, CSWS, 306 Allegheny Street. Complaint is a Christy Johnson reporting that someone just stole a table from out front there. And then when they took it, stated they were going to cook someone on it on the grill. Does not have a description.
1: All coffees. 2-6, how it lies on second.
2: Yes, sir.

0: And
1: everything seems to be in order up here. I'm going to try to attempt contact with the caller.
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0: We'll push it for Amber, ready? Two three, 928, 954, Arthur Davis, 11 to 70.

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0: Medevac 11, just wanted to give you all a quick update. I guess Hershey Lifeline might be landing to take the same patient. We just heard from them, so we're trying to figure out what's going on. 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We'll get back to you here shortly.
1: 11 copy. Do you want us to stand by?
0: Affirmative, just continue onwards in the air for now.

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Looks like they're about 15 minutes out, so you guys can go ahead and continue.

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0: 654 to Blair. 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He left already.
1: Is 53 still out?
0: He'll be going out of service here shortly.
1: Where is it?

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It's going to be a black male driver. 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

0: 505.
1: Pointed at compass south. 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MHW 9102 to a southern coast. We're off 5,000 miles.
0: Here's the

0: 5 of 7, he's photo ID holder, quorum negative.
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0: Where is it?

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1: What?
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0: or call some. 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Be clear for warning.
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0: You secure?
1: Clear, what do you have?
0: He's showing a possible warrant out of Westmoreland County.
1: Yeah, four, what's it for?
0: Staring with intent to manufacture or deliver contempt being sold to an undercover agent.

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1: Where was that 28 again?
2: Mike, Hotel Whiskey, 9112.
1: Yeah, I'm gonna pull him at the Hudson Library here. I got him on 17th Street and 6th Avenue.

Last 4-3. What do you think? Last 4-3-7-8-3. APD stopped the vehicle. Last 4 is 3-7-8-3.

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1: Traffic.
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2: 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They would like him transported to the prison. They will fax copies of the warrant

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0: 20。

0: It's not like he fell back asleep. 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He said he was getting right here.
1: Thank you.
0: Blair 505. Let's be on board Route 2, BCP, beginning. It's going to be 975. I'm going to revise that moment around here, see where they want me.
2: Pursuit, 142.

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1: five? 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
0: Can we add a DCP ending? 981.
1: I received 151.
2: And there's no movement or lights on the house.

0: 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He should be coming out. He was talking to Dad, and it sounded like he thought the Dad was coming to get it from the outside library, but he was asked to take it to the house for him.
1: You're the best, thanks.

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1: 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They're waiting to get that so I can release them.
0: Where is it?

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1: I won't know.
0: C451, 2831 6th Avenue. 35-year-old male. 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
1: Commercial burglar alarm at the Dollar General, 606 South Temple Lane, showing the receiving man door alarm. They're attempting keyholder contact.

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Where she was at.

I don't know if it's going to be related, but there's a Dollar General cart further up on South Temple here.

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0: 571. When you have a moment, could you call communications?
1: Are we

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0: Any chance you have a non-emergency number for Westmoreland County's dispatch?
1: Sure. 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

0: Five is Edison Blair. Seven, I have two numbers for Westmoreland County. First one, 724-836-1551. Break for a second.
1: Good.
0: 724-600-7300.

0: he might have already made it to the other side here. He believes it lets out towards the parking lot of Subaru.
1: I don't know, got one car.

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1: Yeah, 9.
0: I checked the laundromat, he's out of there.
1: Okay.

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1: 340, alarm coming to call back, wishing to cancel. There's to the homeowner, you want to keep 330 on?
0: Everybody else can hold 313, continue to verify.
1: Copy that. 312 and 350.

0: That was 7-4.
1: Okay.
0: 5-7, we're getting a call from 157 Lookout Avenue. That there's someone outside the residence laying on a car horn. Caller can't see where they are. Doesn't know if there's some danger or some issue going on. Where is it?
2: 1712 for start.
0: Where is it?
1: You can move the alarm call at Dollar General out RC. You can close the administrative call out police information, or rather refer to the original call. I just got off the phone with them. We should run out.

0: 508-517. 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She is in a wheelchair, unable to go outside to investigate further.
1: So, I think similar to this time.

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0: 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There's nothing shown here.
1: Yeah, just repeat that last part of the little statue.
0: You just want to make the right at lookout and go towards Richmond Road, see if maybe it's further from there.

0: calling 322.5 MUC out of reference. 46 or now the phone grid.
1: I just got off the phone. He's advising that she believes it's her car that's making noises. 157.
2: What kind of?

0: 3 Alfred Ponce Person, 16 Powerton Street, Greenfield Township, 446.
1: I said, we found it. There's no room inside. Not sure why the phone's going off.
0: Pardon.

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0: Hey, Amos is on the way to the Belmead, or I'm sorry, the Cedar Grove, room number 20, 53-year-old female, took a bunch of pills, intentionally.
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0: Badge 23 and 10 in service of the double unit, minute out.
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1: Each of an individual medical alarm notification contact box information.

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0: 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Station 301 Valley View Boulevard, Maybrook Hills, South 2, room 255-1, 83-year-old male with credit collapse.
1: Four, nine,
0: three, six, nine, 43.

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1: Someone said hello. I heard something about being on a motorcycle. 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
0: 2724 Plank Road at Valley Dairy. If you could make contact with a Brenda. First up the services. Someone is putting trash in their recycling bin.
1: Thank you.

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Actually, John Roberts, 8682. It's going to be on a trailer. Cross Street, East England Road.

34603, Blair. You start for 116 School Road with EMS. 67-year-old male, altered mental status. Caller states that he will try to fight providers.

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0: you.
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0: South Street or Webster Street, South Main Street, 80-year-old female, has a compression fracture in her back, unable to handle the abnormal breathing.

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1: Is this the same zone that you got off?
0: I believe so.
1: 10-4. You just close that.

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1: One zero on cat citation.
0: Highway. Looks like it's hanging across from that location in an area that appears to be cut out at that location. A 24-year-old female stated she was out walking and feels like she has seen exhaustion.

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Four.

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1: Here, I contacted the game commission. They're going to have somebody come out and close it out each vehicle, please.
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1: On that hurts. 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
1: Okay, med 2, have been med 2.

0: 13.
1: We're assuming at a 213 Hickory in Hollysburg, reference to a complaint.
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0: Hello. 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
1: Cool. 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

0: 啊。
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Castella Apartments. You're going to from G. George 315 for a 3-year-old male. I have a headache for the past 2 days back and left pain.

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0: Butler, I think, the 40 good price comes out, there's no big component. That's 39, he's out.
1: I just have him marked out as 6. He marked himself to 6.

603, boy. Good. Union Street and Allegheny Street. The VA called in, he tapped a parked vehicle, needs a police report.

0: at least 430 houses in person. I think that's not what the city, 140.
1: Clear it, fine. I'll be clear HBO.
0: Reaching.
1: Okay.

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0: You can clear that out. Non-reportable.
1: Thank you.

Do I got a pending call here for you? 2205 Columbia Avenue. Caller states that a woman in a blue Jeep tried to swerve and hit him. Car was hard to understand as well.

646. The caller, original caller, was hard to understand. We also got a name of Robert. Then his mom also called in. I have his number or her number, whichever one you want. 814-369-2695.

Could you please change that to a F? My F category will not work on GAD. Appreciate it.

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0: 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MacArthur Hall, 194 Veterans Boulevard, Allegheny Township, 1223.
1: 29 Delta.
0: Jarvis Saint responding at 1224, MacArthur Hall, 194 Veterans Boulevard, ground floor, C09, unknown age, male, cardiac arrest. Gracias.

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with all of your responding to all three. Presbyterian Ministries coming to your street. The address of care, room 2, 82-year-old female. Blood pressure 74/20. Pulse is 80. Patient is very lethargic.

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0: 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On your number 1241, 400 Lake Mont Park Boulevard, Molten Diagnostics, Suite 100. Send it to a 3-year-old female, blood pressure of 210 over 104, numbness and tingling, a headache.
1: Number one hangout's going to be HBO.
2: Greetings. Okay, I'm going to get a channel.

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1: Responding at 1244, 115 West 11th Street, Heron Borough, Crest Street for Burley Avenue and Logan Avenue, for a 0-1 year old female with 0 points for

Last week on 6th Avenue, Third Street, in the area 310 6th Avenue. For a 23-year-old female sunburn, he has no EpiPen, has had a history of severe allergic reactions.

Leland Yankee November 4158, LYN 4158. It's a black Ford, two occupants. I'm in the parking lot at the old cop truck.

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1: Just got an update. They were requesting people say that they got it under control. I'm not sure what that means.
0: Yes, Blair, I'm going to proceed in. I want to know what that means.
1: Thank you, Chief.

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1: 1252, 194 Veterans Boulevard, Mack Hall, Central Fire for Operation Central, 250's on there.
0: Responding.

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1: D3, 2015, did you copy?
2: 15, copy.

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1: Paul.
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2: Nation.
1: 412-1314, 135-439, both in route as 1314. Vehicle versus a pedestrian, minor injuries. Female was complaining of a foot pain. I store beverage on 7th Avenue.

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1: Five.
0: We copy. We're on.
1: Say 13-18.
2: 451
1: retreat,
0: sir. Retreat 13-18. Clear, please be there. Take 1 out there. Please, please.
1: 432 and route is 13-18. Med 5 is open, Med 5.
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0: 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Charlie response. Psychiatric emergency 209 Plum Creek with the Taylor Township. 1332.
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For a 28-year-old female has slipped on her wrist. Police are en route also. D434.

0: 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Delta response, send a responsive person, Presbyterian M220 Mary Street, Holiday for the Borough, 1338.
1: Well, we're returning from Mason. We'll be able to respond at 470, you know.
0: For 13, you're responding at 1338 Presbyterian Hem, 220 Newry Street, going to room 206, bed B. 88-year-old female, passed out, is awake now, climbing, heart rate of 47, he's going on response.

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0: Tracy, Ben Robbins, 1359.

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0: 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You're safe in MedSpot.
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433, you're en route at 1420. I'm with 437, Timber Drive, going to Northview, front is 102. 96-year-old female fell on her bedroom, is now laying over the ambulance, complaining of knee pain. Please see 413, 1421.

have a motor vehicle license, about 17th Street, exit 33, interstate 99 North. 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
1: Okay.

0: Where's 335? Where's the DDL with him?
1: Federal Alley and 11th Street.

65 65 65 65 65 65 65 65 65 65 65 65 65 65 65 65 65 65 65 65 65 65 65 65 65 65 65 65 65 65 65 65 65 65 65 65 65 65 65 65 65 65 65 65 65 65 65 65 65 65 65 65 65 65 65 65 65 65 65 65 65 65 65 65 65 65 65 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65 65 65 65 65 65 65 65 65 65 65 65 65 65 65 65 65 65 65 65 65 65 65 65 65 65 65 65 65 65 65 65 65 65 65 65 65 65 65 65 65 65 65 65 65 65 65 65 65 65 65 65 65 65 65

0: 685. Where's that location by?
1: Right next to 11th Street and 13th Avenue. All down from the penthouse.
0: Copy.

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0: To here on route 1455. On your permit, 422nd Avenue. Going to apartment number 5. 68-year-old man had a colonoscopy yesterday. Haven't moved from the house in 24 hours.

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1: If you could just note on 665 CFS, PFA 2026, DN 2295 was served via phone.
0: Gracie, is that for the 6th Avenue address?
1: Then for, this is the reciprocal PFA in this mess.
0: Gracie.

Blair, 634. 634. Out of service. 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

Clear 65. 65. Can you still out with that individual on the 11th and 13th? Very quiet. They actually transferred to station. Headed to the station.

2997 Pleasant Valley Boulevard, Bandit Medical Center, urgent care of a 179-year-old male. Caller just stated that he needs transported to Altoona for a higher level of care.

0: 058824.
1: Larry 20.
0: Main Street. 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States a white male, 55 years of age, wearing sweatpants, no shirt, a Clarence Shoemaker, is harassing and threatening them.

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0: 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The landlord's here. They were both referred to him for issues. I'll be clear.
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1: Very soon, the System 71, 1541, 242 Sheets Way. 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
0: 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System 71 is on south.
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1: 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South fire for operation south.

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1: Hush
0: me number for a traffic complaint. 500 Cobra Street. Just close it out.
1: 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Three, six.

0: Assistant 71 and Deputy 70, the alarm company just called back, spoke with Sheet Security, stated that part of the building is under construction at this time. There's no emergency.
1: Ten for Blair. Just hold everything in station. I'll continue in and confirm. Maintenance had a different feedback around that.
0: Received.
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1: This is going to be a false alarm. They're having issues with the panel. You can put this box back in service.
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0: 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Clear 814, Transfer Nixon on copy. 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

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Greystone Manor, 1921, East Butter Valley Boulevard, in his township at 1604.

4. We're en route. Pleasant Valley Boulevard, Greystone, Melanie. 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

0: 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I'm in the area. Over the numerics.
1: It's going to be 132 Maddox Drive.
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0: 1364 Washington Avenue. Caller stated she was told to call if someone showed up, and stated it was not the person, and stated there was no need for PD. Verified her name, but did not know the house number. Her name was Faith Lamb.

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1: 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Have a

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1: Date of birth. It's going to be Alvin Risler. Alvin. Last name Risler. Risler. The date of birth of 4/11/92. 4/11/92. He says he doesn't have a license. He can just run it and also cancel 100s.

Keenan 1 south of 19, 9 for north, 502, 9 equals 0.

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77 Heverly Avenue. Cross streets are Kammerer Lane and Detweiler Lane. For a 95-year-old female, feels like she's going to die and has been passing out.

1642. 34 in service at 1642.

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0: forward while you're around at 1644 IAA out to the Sabbath Yard, 1 block 369 Dunnings Highway, 12th Street, Berkeley Lane, and Municipal Street. For a 50-year-old male co-worker, passed out, struck his head, abnormal breathing.
1: Three, one. 2 3 7.

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Numerous calls on this coming in. 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

0: 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Give me an update in a minute.
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0: D40.
1: Be advised, we do have one injury. We have several children here also. Be advised, the highway is blocked. Traffic will be diverted towards the Municipal Street and Freedom Street off of Dunning.
0: Baxter sees Chief 1701.
2: Heavy damage to a lot of vehicles. 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
1: Be advised, I have one female with chest pains also.
0: Receive G4 advice.
4: Highway Freedom Street, South Fire for Operation South. 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
0: Chief, South Fire.
4: 40 to Chief, 40 on South, I'm heading to Municipal Street.
1: Chief 40. Besides Squad 40, what else is responding?
0: We have Engine 70 and Rescue 70 en route also.
1: Copy that. Rescue 70 from Chief 40.
2: Go ahead, Chief.
1: I want you to come through the intersection to the accident scene. Engine 70, I want you to take over traffic control at the signal light.
5: Squad 40's on scene.
2: Engine 70, copy.
0: Be advised, the highway is shut down at this time. South Fire for Operation South.
2: Thank you.

0: or 12.
1: Number 1111 on a silver Chevy first times one, stable, no need for second.
2: Marks, there are probably going to be some locations here. Also, a VLS patient probably, and one other female might be a trauma alert.
0: I have 4 calls at one time. If you want them to respond,
2: yes, please.
3: I don't know if that close. I'm going to work now.
4: Blair, rescue 71 team.
5: Rescue 1705.
4: Chief 40 from Rescue 70. Do you need any equipment off of our equipment?
0: Thirty-three.
1: Again, I would like to.

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1: Racy, 1706.
2: There at the light and block that road off.
1: Okay, 548.

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She is not a worker.

0: got three monitors. We all have seatbelt marks on the neck. I'm going to send one of them with you. One of the other ones will have coming.
1: Engine 60, go to Municipal Street with the traffic control people.

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1712, 301 Bellevue Boulevard, Negro Hills, S2, and 249-2. A 9-year-old female, heart left or elevated.

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0: Harley's looking to finish 2,300. 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
1: Okay, 546, 5 seater.

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0: I have a parent that kid was involved. 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
1: Yeah, go ahead.

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In the area of Robert Trapp at 130 off speaker. 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
0: You're responding with Ford 1722, 6685 Tyrone, Mike. Your cross streets on this is going to be Peck Hill Road, Irvin's Hill Road, or a tractor and trailer that rolled over. Unknown injuries at this time. North fire for operations. North.
2: 33 on north.
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1: 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Center was contacted to go ahead and shut down the mountain. Engine 36 walked over you whenever you said about the fuel spill. 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
0: Copy.

812 Hickory Street, Fuller states that his neighbor, Pet Turtle, came to visit him. He's going to return it to him, but he wants Petey there because he's afraid that it will finally pick it up.

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2: 24。
3: 36 or 37 30 in traffic. You mean I didn't work my way up through?
1: All right, we'll stop traffic up here.
3: That's received on my way.

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1: 3-4-2.
2: Blair, can you advise and send to be there for us now? Closest phone number I could do is

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1: 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Can I count?
0: You're another 1738, Metropolitan Station, Metropolitan.

0: Lieutenant 33-1 from Blair. Verizon has been notified. They will get you some.
1: Greetings.
2: 3-1.

0: position 36.
1: Alright, see. Active Julie here, see if they can get a hold of Eagle.
0: Received.
2: Yeah, 36.
1: Received, thank you.

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Leaders. And Ralph, can you close this out? HBO referred to 15739.

0: Go ahead, Blair.
1: Do you know approximately how much fuel that tractor trailer lost?
0: Probably about 50 gallons.
1: Gracie, thank you.

Blair 66, 66 current, guys.

0: Clear from Rescue 70.
1: Rescue 70.
0: Release 540 Command back in service.
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0: Engine 60 again.
1: Yeah,
2: cleaning up. 340 from where you open it up.
0: Be about 2 minutes here.
2: Power when you're ready.
0: Blair, you can show I just said be returning in available.

0: FP4, did you copy?
1: What was that?
0: Assistant 482, FP40.

0: Where? 40 command.
1: 40 command.
0: Vehicle's been routed from row 8 with this walk service.
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0: 842,
1: 842.
0: Freedom Street and Ever Road, November Delta 29702. Black is going to be a green Bronco Ford Sport.
1: Sorry, second.

3 3 3 3 3 3 3 3 3 3 3 3 3 3 3 3 3 3 3 3 3 3 3 3 3 3 3 3 3 3 3 3 3 3 3 3 3 3 3 3 3 3 3 3 3 3 3 3 3 3 3 3 3 3 3 3 3 3 3 3 3 3 3 3 3 3 3 3 3 3 3 3 3 3 3 3 3 3 3 3 3 3 3 3 3 3 3 3 3 3 3 3 3 3 3 3 3 3 3 3 3 3 3 3 3 3 3 3 3 3 3 3 3 3 3 3 3 3 3 3 3 3 3 3 3 3 3 3 3 3 3 3 3 3 3 3 3 3 3 3 3 3 3 3 3 3 3 3 3 3 3 3 3 3 3 3 3 3 3 3 3 3 3 3 3 3 3 3 3 3 3 3 3 3 3 3 3 3 3 3 3 3 3 3 3 3 3 3 3

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He's a Grayson Manor, Elmeade, dying hole. And female, having some swelling in the face.

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0: Clear, about 9-5. Delta 589, tell us anything. Good morning. 589, please.
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What about you? 518. 120 Valley M. Green 419 Sonoma.

0: Squad 36, did you guys shut down Snappy's parking lot?
1: Couple things. What was that

0: That's probably up to about 100 now.
1: I got it. On the 20th, I advised them that that's not a doable date. We need to get somebody there as soon as possible. They did not to figure out with that poll until then.
0: Hey, also.
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1: Good.
0: He won't see the winner. We canceled.
1: Okay, so go back in service.
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0: Hewlett neighborhood?
1: A20, your number is going to be 2373 at a time of 1818.
0: I'm sorry, can I get that?

0: Well, it's your five.
1: 8 of 5.
0: Fast service.
1: Very. Assess the situation, and they'll get the signs up.
0: I need shut down.
1: They were in West. Receive. A20 from Blair. Your number is going to be 2373 at a time of 18:18.
2: Oh.
1: Six of six from Blair. Six of six from Blair. You call.

0: CP, command from where? The cleaning service come out for you.
1: 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Affirmative, player.

The one you're completely broken, I didn't copy anything.

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1: 6.
0: You pull him into Cervello Orthodontics on 10th Street. Mike Yankee Delta, 2762.
1: How about
0: this? Where is he?

0: 606 from Blair.
1: Yeah.
0: That registration's coming back. Current valid 8 of 26 on 820 on the

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Well, you're 6 8 3 after.

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1: You're broken out of 10-9. Player 602 out of service.

Did you copy that?

0: It's going to be in the area of 1230 Plank Road, there by the Wendy's. Caller states that his vehicle broke down and is currently blocking traffic.
1: Saying that.

0: About 18, clear. That registration is coming back. Current valid 3 of 28, May 2007, Harley Davidson.
1: Yeah, we're going to.
0: Good.
1: 31-727-644. Austin. Heel. Stable.

5-18 from there.

0: made contact with the caller. He stated that he does not have a tone route.
1: Copy. Did you start one for him?
0: Negative. You just want me to go with next available?

0: aquí. Private
1: Agent.
0: Okay. Morning.
1: Where is he?

0: very. A lot of people are neighborhoods. Thank you.
1: On for.
2: A checkpoint road from Convention Center clear down to 3rd Avenue. Why switches? I don't see anything. You sure it's our Wendy's?
3: Affirmative. The caller stated he was next to the Wendy's. He was on Plank Road. That's where he was pinging.
2: Can you recontact him and ascertain vehicle description a little bit better as to where he's at?
3: First,

0: Yeah.
1: Well, someone else helped him push off the roadway. He's in the Wendy's parking lot. You want to contact him?

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1: Deputy 30, 1929-101 Mark Drive, receiving a residential alarm, first floor smoke detector, also receiving a duress signal from that address. They did speak to homeowner Travis Sheets, who provided duress code. 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Fire for Operation Central.

0: received engine 30 responding 1931 101 Mark Drive. Residential fire alarm smoke detector in zone 1. 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He is advising that he does have a grill that is smoking, unable to get it to stop. Central Fire.
1: See you going to Central.

0: are receiving multiple duress alarms for this. Girl that is smoking. There's no other issues going on. PSP is still going to respond in, but.
1: That's your shit.

for me. Registration Mike Victor Echo 7373 MVE 7373. I'm gonna follow him over to O'Reilly's Auto Parts, see if they're open. Where is he?

0: A14 from Blair.
1: Deputies, are you on location?
0: Four from Blair.
2: He's already on location.
3: Either or.
4: Where is he?
1: Engine 30, stay on the hard rig.
4: Where is he?
0: 814 from Blair.

0: G30.
1: Claire, will you notify PSP? There's no need to come up here. There's nothing here.
0: Okay, thank you.
2: Back to this.
3: Robbie.

0: surprise me that he'd send somebody down there.
1: That's stupid.
0: Before I shut off again, so we got it back in the lot here behind Reliance Bank, requesting the next available off our list to tow it to a shop to have it checked out. Sure is.

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1: Hey, I don't know.
0: He just got

0: A14 from Blair. A14 from Blair. I have rapid response in route, 15 minutes out.
1: Okay, thank you.
2: City, 1947.

0: received responding 1947 315 North 6th Avenue. Rear engine, do not use the ramp. 59-year-old female has changed her right breast. Pain died from front to side. Is I heard.
1: You received a call from the pool. They're saying that the money's ready to be picked up.
2: That works.

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Roger, pager test. Northwest on in. Yes, siren and pager test. Siren and pager test.

insurance company contacted him. Yeah, hold on.

0: that was what they wanted to see. The county does.
1: I was contacted by a Great West Casualty.